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1: And it's Wayne D. to Hamilton hanging with you on a Tuesday night. Hopefully it's been awesome. Got Bailey Zimmerman coming up in a few. We love this new one from Ashley McBride, New Country First, called What If We Don't?

0: Bobby Bones in the morning. New hit country all day long. The Bull 104.7. All right. Are you lazier in the summer?
1: Yeah. There is a new statistic that came out. I was reading this article and it said at least 38% of Americans think that they're lazier in the summer. Less productive.
0: Okay. We want y'all to answer this. Okay. So you're going to call, you're going to text 1-877-367-4432. Let's answer for each other. Do you think I'm lazier in the summer?
1: No, I don't think so. You're never, you do everything. You're out hosting all these different things. You're never lazy. You never let yourself be

0: Bobby Bones in the morning, new hit country all day long. The Bull 104.7. Sometimes people just whisper how excited they are they won free money, and then some people...
1: No! Oh, my God, no!
0: Yeah, that was Diane. She won free money with America 250, celebrating the Red, White, and Blues B-Day by blowing out cash. 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

The Bull 104.7. Luke Combs right there. It's Wayne Diente. And we love Lauren Elena, Chase Matthew. They team up together on a brand new song. Both iHeart Country on the Verge alumni here with All My Exes.

0: Wake Up with Bobby Bones, Lauderdale's new hit country, The Bull 104.7. All right, we're diving back in. How many percent?
1: 38% of people in America feel that they're lazier in the summertime.
0: Instagram, you can check in at Wayne D and Tay. James, what do you got, bud?
2: Absolutely. The moment it goes over 75 degrees, I am on the couch in the AC in a sweatshirt.
0: Amen.
1: I could get that because it's like so hot.
0: I will tell you, we had some rain last night and I was like, I wasn't home, but I was dying to like pop the window open, kill the lights, turn the TV on.
1: Oh, that sounds nice. Yeah.
0: And let the rain fall. Nope.
1: Oh.
0: Anyway.
1: Hillary Duff fan over here.
0: It's fine. Oh my God, she's back. 1-877-367-4432.
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1: Can you play Morgan Wallen?
0: Yeah. Matter of fact, Morgan Wallen, one of the most requested artists of the night. That and LL.

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Hey, it's Bobby Bones. Tomorrow morning at 7:30, a crazy celebrity game. I will play you a celebrity meltdown. Can you name the celebrity? And then we'll do good news at 55 after with Tell Me Something Good.

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1: Luke Combs with the song Be By You. It's Wayne D. And just after 10 o'clock, got Zach Thompson's new song coming up. Ella Langley, most requested song of the night in less than 6 minutes, too. First, Josh Ross.

24/7. Hey, it's Bobby Bones. Tomorrow morning at 7:30, a crazy celebrity game. I will play you a celebrity meltdown. Can you name the celebrity? And then we'll do good news at 55 after with Tell Me Something Good. See you on Wednesday's Bobby Bones Show.

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1: That's Morgan Wallen right there, Wayne D. And just after 11 o'clock, Taylor Swift from the Toy Story soundtrack coming up in a few. Russell Dickerson first.

0: Wake Up with Bobby Bones, Lauderdale's new hit country, The Bull 104.7. Sometimes people just whisper how excited they are they won free money, and then some people...
1: No! Oh, my God, no!
0: Yeah, that was Diane. She won free money with America 250, celebrating the Red, White, and Blues B-Day by blowing out cash. Keep listening for keywords. I threw it.

0: 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Tomorrow morning at 7:30, a crazy celebrity game. I will play you a celebrity meltdown. Can you name the celebrity? And then we'll do good news at 55 after with Tell Me Something Good. 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

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I think I know how to get your Wednesday started off on the right foot, and that is with some good news. If you hang on two songs, I'll share some with you.

The Bull 104.7, Lauderdale's new hit country. So I got a topic I want to discuss next hour. I want to hear from you on this. What's a sound that says summertime to you? Call me, 866-607-8383. We'll talk next hour. I threw a

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1: 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Ann Hudson is coming up with the latest buzz from Nashville. And give us a tease of what you got coming up.
2: 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Zach Top dropped a little surprise information. I got it for you coming up in your Nashville news next.

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1: 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I'm out here Ubering to 3, 4 in the morning. Thanks, sir.
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Earl is going to be here to share this true story that happened next. 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

0: 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All right, I'm going to take a phone call right here. 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

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I think I know how to get your Wednesday started off on the right foot, and that is with some good news. 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
1: Hey, Granger, this is Daniel Underwood. I live in Kitchen, Georgia. I work at Lowe's every morning on the way to work. I listen to your show. Thanks for being there. 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
1: 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Ann Hudson is coming up with the latest buzz from Nashville. And give us a tease of what you got coming up.
2: 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Zach Top dropped a little surprise information. I got it for you coming up in your Nashville news next.

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Hey, thank you guys so much for sharing your Wednesday here with me on After Midnight. Before you take off and get your day started, let me remind you, God is great and he is worthy of our praise. I'm Granger Smith, coming to y'all from the Yee Yee Farm in Central Texas. If you're just now getting your day started and you still want to hang out some more, you know you can. 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We're going to continue these same conversations over there. The link to Yee Yee Radio is in the bio of our Instagram at After Midnight Granger Smith.

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7: 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Welcome, y'all. I'm Granger Smith, your host. I've got some things I want to talk about that went down on this day in history coming up. Plus some Nashville news with Ann Hudson. She's going to talk to you about your favorite stars out there in Nashville.

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1: 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And Granger is bringing the soundtrack to your overnight. 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

The Bull, 104.7, Lauderdale's new hit country. I love that you've got us turned up here early Wednesday morning. Thank you for doing what you do, and thanks for letting me be a part of it here on After Midnight with you.

0: 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Ann Hudson is about to jump on and share some Nashville news with us. Ann, what do you have lined up?
1: Ooh, well, Granger, you know the CMA Fest is going to air tomorrow night, right? Gretchen Wilson will make an appearance, and she made a big fun announcement. I got that story coming up in your Nashville news next.

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You got first here on the Got More Show. 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

Bobby Bones in the morning. New hit country all day. The Bull 104.7. What do you say Wednesday? 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
1: Wayne D, she's Tay. This is the iHeart Country Festival presented by Capital One. The lineup is so big tonight. Now, let me straight up say this. We're going to dive into why you can't miss this. But first, let me say up front, Disney Plus and Hulu are going to hand-deliver one of the biggest country music experiences of the year to your living room, right, starting at 7 p.m. Central.
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1: 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The lineup is unreal. Let's just say, from the top, show starts with Parker McCollum.
2: Oh, my gosh. A big bang.
1: Yeah, and you keep going. Luke Bryan's on the show, Kane Brown, Riley Green, Shaboozy.
2: You got Carly Pierce, Lauren Elena, Dylan Scott, Russell Dickerson, Gretchen Wilson.
1: I'm a redneck.
2: Let's go.
1: Sorry, just getting ready. We are redneck women tonight. Chase Matthew, George Burgin, more, man. The party is huge. The party is live and streaming only on Disney Plus and Hulu. Watch it tonight. Kicking the show off at 7 o'clock live from

0: 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Hands up from Jelly Roll. And no surprise, you got it here first on the At Work Show. I am the At Work guy, Billy Greenwood. They are Kane Brown along with Marshmello. Time to put some miles on it on the Talk Back Lunch Break.
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Well, another big day today with an iHeartCountry world premiere. Brand new song from Jelly Roll called Hands Up. If you haven't heard it, you will, coming up just after 2. Right now you get Shaboozy with Jelly Roll. Amen.

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1: 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Wayne D-Tay, main show, of course, starts at 7 o'clock Central tonight. But right now, the Daytime Village is rocking, and Tay is nerding out hard right now.
2: 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You have to check out her outfit. If you check out the hashtag iHeartCountry2026, you'll see all the looks from backstage, see what's going on. 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It was all red. It got flames, tassels. 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

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Brand new from Jelly Roll. Hands up. You got it first right here on the At Work Show with me, the At Work guy, Billy Greenwood. Oh, yeah, and Chase Matthew. What?

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Hey, it's Bobby Bone. 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

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It's me, Billy Greenwood, with a shout out to Miami. 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

0: 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In fact, she is an On the Verge artist, Stella Lefty, and a song called Boston.
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1: 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I hope you're having such a great Wednesday so far. I know that I am, and I'm excited to hang with you today. 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
1: 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Shout out to Tabitha hanging out with us today. She wanted to hear some Morgan Wallen. It's one of my favorites from him so far. Here's Don't We.

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1: It's Brooke Taylor. I was just telling you about this guy right here, Corey Kent. He's got a new album, Heartland Rock and Roll, coming out on September 25th. 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Here's Rocky.

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1: The party is on, y'all. Welcome to Austin, Texas. Thanks to Capital One, we are back for 2026. It's the iHeart Country Festival. 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
2: We're so excited. 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
2: Ooh, our girl Ray Lynn, Lord Elena. 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
1: It's Brooke Taylor, the iHeartCountry world premiere right there. That new one from Jelly Roll is called Hands Up. And you know, him and Bunny addressing the divorce rumors over on their social media. So I'm going to give you a little recap of what they've both said so far coming up next.

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It's Brooke Taylor with a shout out to Miami. We just got a request from the iHeartRadio app for this one. So if you want to hear something as well, tap that talkback microphone so I can try and play it for you here on The Bull 104.7, the number one preset on your iHeartRadio

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1: It's Brooke Taylor. 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
1: It's Brooke Taylor. 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
1: 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We've been counting down, baby.
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2: Horns up.
1: Wayne D, my man Chase Matthew, sounding like a dang local out here. Hook 'em, baby. Yeah. What does it mean for you? This is obviously a massive night for country music.
2: Yeah.
1: What does it mean for your name to be on the bill here?
2: Well, it's pretty cool to have so many of these big names on there, dude. It's kind of wild to see my name beside people like Luke Bryan, and I mean, the list goes on. You guys know. But, man, it's pretty cool to just be like, wow. It's almost like a moment I'm taking in of like, wow, I feel like I'm part of this, like, this cool kids club or something, you know? So it's kind of cool.
1: When you come to an event like this, obviously you mentioned there's so many names. Is there a set that you hope to see tonight? Is there? Because a lot of shows you don't get to stop.
2: Yeah.
1: Even if you're open or support, it's like perform and then get ready to move on to the next city. Tonight you don't really have to do that.
2: I want to see Kane's set for sure. I've seen Luke's set a million times, but you never know what he's going to say. So it's always funny watching Luke. It's a great time. And George Bird's a good friend of mine. I think Josh Ross is here, too. So I'm going to try to catch some of their stuff, yeah. Pretty much everybody.
1: Big night in country music tonight. Yeah. Thanks for being a part of it, brother.
2: Thank y'all for having me.

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1: It's Brooke Taylor, iHeart Country world premiere right there from Jelly Roll. That one's called Hands Up here on the show. Can we have an honest conversation about bumper stickers on cars here coming up next?

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It's Brooke Taylor with a shout out to Miami. We just got a request from the iHeartRadio app for this one. 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
1: It's Brooke Taylor coming up September 18th and 19th. Kenny Chesney is going to be a part of it. Our iHeartRadio Music Festival in Vegas. Lainey Wilson also on the lineup. You'll be able to watch this live on TV, but you can also just grab tickets and be there. 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
1: 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First new Jelly Roll world premiere. Check it out. Hearing it here first. It's called Hands Up.

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1: 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How would you spend that money, man? 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
1: 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Yeah.
2: Okay.
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0: That story and a couple more. Hold the iHeart Country Roundup on the way in under 15 minutes.